When the earth shatters beneath us, and we are broken open, picked apart by the silence, let me tell you, you are unrehearsed laughter sleeping between the murmur of my lips, an unconscious love, a man dipped in midnight lightning. I will fix my body for you and fold in the bend of your arms a tortured jewel. You are a freedom song, humming in the shadow of my soul, a healing heartache that kisses wounds and sets free tornadoes on my spine. Such a crippling tongue. My spirit is dancing in the gospel of your chest, and I have found music glowing in the whirlwind of your eyes. May we create new skies to fall apart under together. The sun bent its head on my skin this morning, and I could hear the bones of butterflies creaking in the breeze, the breath of birds heaving into the heart of my ears. My eyes whistled open, the air still smelling of lavender smoke and wet leaves. I turned to you, staring the lids of your jarred pupils. Your face is a naked desert at dawn, an ancient heaven at horizon. Your mouth slightly caved open like an owl and cow. I smile, blooming, because somewhere before I remember this. I remember this silence, you sound of a starving angel when you sleep. You snore like a wailing forest, my love. I think of you like a waking dream, of your spine's grip melted into the sand dunes of my palms last night. Last night, your hands sprinkled across my flesh like rainstorms. And I can feel the sun this morning. He is strong and gleaming. Your eyelashes splinter from the blow of my lips.

0: now. 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Okay, here we go. 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

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It's happening, brother. It's happening, brother. It's happening, brother. It's happening, brother. It's happening, brother. It's happening, brother. It's happening, brother. It's happening, brother. It's happening, brother. It's happening, brother. It's happening, brother. It's happening, brother. It's happening, brother. It's happening, brother. It's happening, brother. It's happening, brother. It's happening, brother. It's happening, brother. It's happening, brother. It's happening, brother. It's happening, brother. It's happening, brother. It's happening, brother. It's happening, brother. It's happening, brother. It's happening, brother. It's happening, brother. It's happening, brother. It's happening, brother. It's happening, brother. It's happening, brother. It's happening, brother. It's happening, brother. It's happening, brother. It's happening, brother. It's happening, brother. It's happening, brother. It's happening, brother. It's happening, brother. It's happening, brother. It's happening, brother. It's happening, brother. It's happening, brother. It's happening, brother. It's happening, brother. It's happening, brother. It's

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1: Team Sleep, our ride to the rectory. Sunny Real Estate, in circles. Weird Nightmare, forever elsewhere. The Casper fight scene, tequila stuntman. At the drive-in, sleepwalk capsules. The Get Up Kids, the company dime. Jimmy Eat World, Cars. Queens of the Stone Age, a song for the dead. And No Effects, the decline.

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You all could put something in these dukes of mine.

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What an Air Force. 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

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doom, doom, doom, doom, doom, doom, doom, doom, doom, doom, doom, doom, doom, doom, doom, doom, doom, doom, doom, doom, doom, doom, doom, doom, doom, doom, doom, doom, doom, doom, doom, doom, doom, doom, doom, doom, doom, doom, doom, doom, doom, doom, doom, doom, doom, doom, doom, doom, doom, doom, doom, doom, doom, doom, doom, doom, doom, doom, doom, doom

0: Some of the new discoveries in biology have really rocked the philosophical definition of human. The idea that most organisms cannot become themselves without interactions with other species.
1: It suggests that there's something more than chemistry on the surface of the planet. And this more than chemistry turns out to be life, and that is the basic idea.
0: That I think through most of the 20th century, in both the humanities and the natural sciences, we imagined each organism as a little castle unto themselves.
1: We have compounds like camphor, eugenol, myoporum. We have an incredible series of complex compounds that by chemistry alone are completely inexplicable.
0: But now, that has completely crumbled as a way of understanding our being in the world. And in fact, no organism, whether humans,

Community itself is really a bacterial community. It is not no animals, no plants, no protists, no fungi. It is basically bacteria. And the concept here is that what happened to this community is that it became flooded. In 1977 and 1978, it became flooded. We thought the community had died. Here is the flooded community after 2 meters of water was on top of it. And we could take that sample that you just saw, put it in different water-containing media, and find that there were hundreds of organisms that were just waiting, including this organism, which can rotate. This is a bacterium, photosynthetic bacteria, these organisms simply waited out during storms, and as soon as conditions become favorable, they regrow. These are called spirochetes. These are in the community. Everything you're seeing from here on are bacteria.

0: These kinds of filaments, these kinds of round structures that are remarkably like fossils 3,000 years old. So we think we begin to understand the preservation of these communities in the fossil record. This sea is teeming with living organisms. These living organisms have changed the atmosphere, but the atmosphere itself is an active portion of life, modulated and modified by life.
1: De minuit à 3 heures du matin, ce sont les heures étranges sur Fréquence Luce.